This is my church. This is where I heal my eyes. It's a natural grace of watching your blood shake. It's in my keys, solutions and remedies. Enemies become friends when bitterness ends. This is my church.

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A freak like me just needs infinity. 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

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DJ, crazy, the record, city, city. 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

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You're on my mind like all the time. I just can't stop thinking about you. 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I just wanna make it last. So check this.